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1: I bring a coffee in the morning. 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I take her out to fancy restaurants. She takes the sadness out of me. I make her cards on her birthday. She makes me a better man. I take her water when she's thirsty. She takes me as I am.

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A város rádiója. 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Love is a word I don't understand. Simple sound, four letters. Whatever it was, I'm over it now. With every day.

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1: Rápangolva! I bring a coffee in the morning. She brings me in a piece. I take her out to fancy restaurants. She takes the sadness out of me. I make her cards on her birthday. She makes me a better man. I take her water when she's thirsty.

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